what I wanna call it. Big Harden. Rick Harden. Ain't it Rick Harden? Right now, the Rick Harden. I know.

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1: Yeah, we can go M for M.
0: Quarter mil for the Maybach truck.
1: Double R with the factory rims. I got the 90, the US, the version, the bribes, I'm really a threat.
0: It's got to the point that I don't even care. I got jewels in a safe that I don't even wear.
1: Bro, I'll do it for some shoes and some clothes. 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It's crawling a dollar on just her sisters.
0: Damn.
1: She made me wanna go harder. 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
1: Birthday did him the worst way. He had a death wish. I get right under their skin. I don't even try. I guess I can't help it.

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Big Harden. Rick Harden. Ain't it? See, Rick Harden. Right now, the Rick Harden. I am.

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Big Harden. Call it. Ain't it? Rick Harden. Ain't it? Rick Harden. Right now, the Rick Harden. I know.

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0: 10, girl, you a 10, girl, you a 10. 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

Panda, panda, panda, panda, panda, panda, panda, panda, panda, panda, panda, panda, panda, panda, panda, panda, panda, panda, panda, panda, panda, panda, panda, panda, panda, panda, panda, panda, 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

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On that demon time, she might start her OnlyFans. 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

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Ain't it Rick Harden? Right now in the Rick Harden. I know.

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0: It's a remix.

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0: But that shit chick, then why she texting
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7: 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NAACP President Derek Johnson reacted to Tuberville's statements about crime in the black community, calling them flat-out racist, ignorant, and utterly sickening. Tuberville didn't stop there. When asked about white nationalist extremists, Tuberville said, quote, "I call them Americans." And when he attacked teachers in our school as lazy and questioned if they could even read or write, historian Heather Cox Richardson said, "This is literally the language former Confederates used about black Americans during Reconstruction to justify white supremacy." Our community has a better choice. Dud Jones took on white supremacists, prosecuted the Klansmen who killed four little girls in the church bombing. At a time when the economy is getting worse, it's our community that always suffers the most. We don't need Tuberville. He's not our coach. We need a fighter for us. 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
3: If you hating, you just need some.
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3: 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Say I fuck you better than that other. She say tune, I'm about to. I say I'm coming with you. And

0: once again. L'Oreal, good morning.
1: Top of the morning.
0: Alton, what's happening?
2: I'm feeling good, baby.
0: Kyle Santillan, I am here as well, ready to get to it. Which one is it today? Is it taco? Is it tequila? Is it tatas? Is it something else?
1: Talk to me Tuesday.
0: Talk to me Tuesday.
1: Yeah.
0: I like that. All right. We ready to get to it. We want you to talk to us. We're going to talk to you. We're going to have a good time with it. Matter of fact, when we come right back, we're going to set it off with Kyle's message of the day.
1: And mine. Yeah. Get up. Wake up.
3: We are. Woo!

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1: Here's some quick inspiration to start your day.
0: Now check it.
2: Kyle's message of the day.
3: Kyle's message of the day today is good or bad, energy is contagious.
4: Ooh.
3: Good or bad, energy is contagious. Sometimes you get that good energy, you know what I'm saying? And you can let the day come to you because one piece of good energy leads to the next. You ever have one of those days where you might have left the house at a certain time and you did one thing, you wasn't really sure what it was going to turn into, but that one good thing turned into the next. Next thing you know, you had a great day.
4: Yeah.
3: Because the energy was good and you just kept riding that energy. But the same thing can happen with bad energy. You know what I mean? You get that bad energy, but for some reason, you stick around. Then it leads to something bad that happened. Next thing you know, something else bad happened. It's like, damn, you had a whole day full of bad luck. You got to be careful what energy is going on around you when you're out and about doing your thing. And make sure you recognize whether or not it's good or whether or not it's bad. And make your moves accordingly. All right? Because at the end of the day, what happens next could be beneficial or it could lead you down the wrong path. So keep that in mind when you're out and about. Stay aware. Understand what's going on around you. Because Kyle's message of the day today is good or bad, energy is contagious.
4: And mine is, I hate when people say take it one day at a time. The hell else I'm going to do? Skip to Wednesday?
3: Right. All right, when we come back, man, we trying to help a hustler. He was trying to take it one day at a time and just help his old lady.

0: She said, don't let me eat no carbs and nothing like that. And then got mad when he snatched the bread out of her mouth.
1: Yeah, because it was cheat day.
0: Well, he ain't been home in a week.
1: Oh.
0: And now we got to help him figure out.
1: I guess it's cheat week for him.
0: All right, we're going to see if y'all can help him as we help a hustler coming up next.
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0: Listen up, baby. Football is heating up. We're getting ready to go into week 5 this week. 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And what am I on this season? You know what I'm on, man. It's Bird Gang for me. We're going into week 5. Okay, this week, you know, we got to take on Jacksonville, going down to Jacksonville. And Smitty has been out. He was injured. You know what I mean? 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
1: 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Rise and grind.
2: Got an issue? Well, L'Oreal and Kyle are going to give you some sound advice.

0: says me and my girl have been living together for a few months, and lately she's been on this big health journey. She keeps talking about losing weight, cutting carbs, eating salads, no bread, no sweets, and I've actually been supporting her. The other night we were eating out with friends and she grabbed some bread. I was joking around, snatched it out of her mouth and threw it across the room.
1: Man, she lost it.
0: In front of everybody, she put her finger in my face and said, I'm a grown woman. Don't you ever snatch anything out of my mouth. Again, you're not my daddy. I felt completely disrespected by how she checked me in front of everybody. I haven't been home in almost a week, and now I'm thinking about telling her to move out.
2: What?
0: Because if this is how you talk to me when you get mad, do I really want to keep living with you?
3: Nope.
0: Am I doing too much thinking about ending the entire relationship over this?
2: Yes, because how dare you snatch that bread? That was her cheat day.
3: No,
2: and you gonna snatch the bread like she precious?
3: Did she ask him or not to help make sure that she don't slip?
2: She didn't say embarrass me. Now I gotta embarrass you.
1: Toxic relationship. So both embarrassed.
2: Tit for tat is the name of the game.
3: Hustlers, what y'all say? The phone lines are open. Is Raheem wrong? Should he go home or keep living out there on the road?
2: Throwing it across the room is crazy.
3: 866-HUSTLE-8, 866-487-8538. 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
1: Morning Hustle in the building. L'Oreal, Kyle Santillan, Alton Walker here. We're doing our best to try to help a hustler, man. Raheem thought he was helping his girl stick to her diet. All he did was take the bread out of her mouth and throw it across the room. That's all he did.
2: That's all. Hold her accountable.
1: Yeah, they was all out in public with company, but that's all he did. And she gonna be all pointing her finger in his face, cussing him out in public. But anyway, long story short, who's right, who's wrong? Because now he's thinking about leaving. He ain't coming home, sleeping on couches. What do y'all think about this situation, man? 866-HUSTLE-8, 866-487-8538. Let's go to Alexis. What you say?
3: I just want to say I think that they both shouldn't leave when they're going out in a certain place like that. It's a proper etiquette on how you should act. But he shouldn't have put her on the spot when they're going out there. She knows what she was doing. But I don't think that's a time and a place for like that. They should have discussed that at home. But going all out and saying that she want to move out and all of that, just because of that situation, I feel like it's a little more to it.
1: Maybe it is a little bit more to the backstory we don't know about.
2: Yeah, it may be, but
1: maybe, right? All right, what do y'all say, hustlers? The phone lines are open right now. We're trying to do our best to help out Raheem. 866-HUSTLE-8, 866-487-8538.
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0: We're trying to help a hustler named Raheem today. 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
3: She didn't ask him to snatch food out her hand and throw it across the room either.
0: Don't ask for my help and then criticize how I help you.
3: Don't embarrass me. Don't embarrass me and expect not to get embarrassed.
0: Well, she didn't respond very well to that, man. She cussed him out in front of the room, pointing her finger all in his face and everything. Now he has not gone home. He's sleeping on Alton's couch right now.
4: I let him come over, man.
0: What do y'all say, hustlers? Who's right? Who's wrong? How should he handle this? 866-HUSTLE-8, 866-487-8538. Lisa in the district, what you say?
5: I want to talk to the bread police. Bread police, here's the thing. You don't get to offend somebody and get mad how they respond. Like, I know you were trying to help her and all, but no, honestly, you put this shoe on the other foot. Like, what if somebody offended you and that was her response? And then, like she, L'Oreal said, that was probably her cheat day. Even still, you kind of threw her on guard when you smashed it. And so her reaction was to get upset, but you offended her first. Like, you smashed the bread. Like, that wasn't the way to do it. You should have went to her ear, tapped her on.

0: a nigga said, baby, you know, but not this is not some of her hands, so you offended her first. So yeah, take your ass, excuse me, take your tail back home and apologize to offended her first, and she needs to apologize to you for her reaction, but you can't offend somebody and get mad at that response. But yeah, go back home and stop snatching bread.
1: Michael, what you say about this situation?
2: Yo, this is about the bread, right?
1: Yes, sir.
2: Man, so choke up the deuces. Go ahead and leave her, man. You gotta get up out of there, man. That tit for tat be crazy.
1: So you feel like even if he was wrong, even if he was wrong a little bit, he should still leave?
2: I feel like okay, yeah, he was a little wrong. I agree, you know. But if it's also in line with her goals, yeah, it's kind of crazy. Like, she should be, yo, don't do that. You know, she could have handled it better. They both could have handled it better. But if she telling him he needs to go, or he want to leave after that, and she want him to go, hey, man, shoot, find you another partner.
1: I agree. I think the relationship's over. Either way you cut it.
3: Over. Okay, it's a small disagreement.
1: Even if I was wrong and me thinking that might have been funny, you can't cuss me out and point your finger all in my face.
3: No, you can't just decide 7 days away from each other. That's a lot for you to just be like, all right, now she got to get out the house because you went too far?
1: Yeah.
4: It may have not have been the first time.
1: Right.
3: That's now you know their relationship.
1: Right.
4: Well, I think she did it before.
1: At least that's what he's told you since he's sleeping on your couch.
3: Oh, yeah, she whatever.
4: Hey, man, when did she do it? Yep, she did it.
3: I don't see how y'all don't feel like that was embarrassing for her.
1: It may have been, but I still think it was an overreaction.
3: Okay, and so she overreacted. Okay. They both overreacted, yeah. So now we're even.
1: Okay.
4: Real quick, L'Oreal. Your trainer talked to you worse than that.
3: My trainer do not talk to me no bad. We talking about me. Who you think talked to me crazy?
1: 866 also 866-487-8538. Matter of fact, if you didn't get through on the phone lines, you can send us a voice note on that Morning Hustle app and let us know how you feel.
3: Kyle knows my trainer. When he's trying to get you mad, he'll call you something like auntie or unk. Come on, unk. You moving slow.
1: That's funny.
3: But it's more of a like something he do with everybody.
1: Either way, the disrespect on both sides is out of pocket.
3: It is.
1: Just stay broke up. All right.

0: Hey, yo, the Morning Hustle's in the building, baby. You know how we do it. It's L'Oreal, Kyle Santillan, Alton Walker.
1: And it's T.I., Dougie Fresh, LaToya Luckett, Kid Capri, and you on the One Voyage Cruise. 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
0: Just like that. All right, listen, man, it's time for I Know You Lying. Every once in a while, something happens maybe in the news or maybe even in your life that makes you take a step back like, oh, hell no, I know you lying.
1: Oh, I know you lying.
0: Like for me, when I read this story, I'm like, nah, I don't know if I've been broke before, but I know you lying. I don't know if I've ever been this broke.
1: See, and I know Red Lobster biscuits are good, but I know you lying that this man did all this to get some.
2: And I know this hospital is lying. Can you imagine going to the hospital and leave it with a whole nother problem?
1: Oh. Like, which one is it?
2: That you can't change.
0: Oh, my God. I know you lying. Scared. We coming back with ours. We want you to hit us up for yours. 866-HUSTLE-8, 866-487-8538. That's up next.
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0: crazy around you, sometimes it makes you say things like, I know you lying. Like when I heard this story. Everybody knows who Sylvester Stallone is, right?
1: Yeah, I think so.
0: Well, they said before he made it big with Rocky, he was so broke that he rented a room in his building, shared a bathroom with 10 people.
1: What?
0: And showered in his clothes.
1: No.
0: To save money on laundry.
1: No!
0: I know you lie. I come from humble beginnings. I know plenty of broke people.
2: Yes,
0: I don't know nobody that ever showered in their clothes.
1: That is great. So he didn't have to go to the laundry?
0: I guess not.
1: I don't think that made him clean.
0: And I don't think so either. I know he was still stinking the next day. I know you lying.
1: Oh my God. Well, I know you lying, Abdul Rashid, 26 years old of Douglasville, Georgia. He called 911 from Red Lobster so that he can dodge his bill. FYI, the full meal came up to $63. He pretended to be sick, got medical attention, and they was like, that's still going to be $63.
0: Right.
1: So he ended up getting arrested because he didn't have it, okay? All that over some biscuits. I know you lying.
2: Well, I know you lying, Selby General Hospital, for amputating the wrong leg for 74-year-old Sharon Jack.
1: No!
2: They removed the left leg, and it was supposed to be the right.
1: You got to be kidding me.
0: Damn.
2: And what's so sad about it, I heard she had to go to work the next day.
1: No, she didn't.
0: How's she going to get there, Alta?
2: Yeah, well, they said it was she worked at IHOP.
1: Bruh. Ain't no way. I would be working at the hospital I now own. Could sue the hell out of them.
2: I know you lying, man.
0: I know you lying with that one. That's oh, my God. Crazy. The phone line's open. 866-HUSTLE-8. 866-487-8538. We got Coco on the line. I know you lying.
3: I know you lying. This auntie that killed my 8-month-old baby still ain't arrested.
0: Ooh, oh, now man. That's serious. We can't even play around with that. Damn, I'm hoping that you get the justice that you need on that one, sweetheart.
4: Right.
3: Thank you.
0: Yeah, for sure, for sure. All right, man, prayers up.
3: Thank you.
1: Man, rest in peace. I hope she gets justice.
0: Absolutely. All right, let's keep it moving, man. B in Cleveland, what you got for us? I know you lying.
5: I know you lying about these dang gone buses today, this school year. Because first semester is almost over with, and my babies is still not getting on their dang gone bus, but they supposed to be on the bus.
0: They ain't got the bus sorted out yet?
5: No.
0: What's the problem?
5: I don't know. They went with the cheapest. The school that they at, they talk about they want the cheapest. Yeah, y'all want the cheapest. That ain't even doing nothing. They not even picking these kids up.
1: Damn, so you taking the kids to school yourself?
5: Yes, every morning. Gas prices is damn near $10.
0: I know you lying.
2: Ooh, she mad.
0: I know you lying.
5: Because I know they mother...
1: Well, I know you lying that Chris Brown is not being accused of something violent yet again. Oh, my God. Jeez. I'll tell you who's calling him out. And maybe the boycott is for a reason. All right. Get it.
0: Stick around, man. That's on the way. It's the Morning Hustle.
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1: 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It's L'Oreal. Kyle Santilli and Alton Walker is here. And the lowdown's coming up next. What we got?
2: Well, it looks like Chris Brown has some wild claims against him. And this is only going to add fuel to the fire. Also, imagine liking a rapper so much, you get this tattooed of them. We'll talk about that. Plus, somebody is expecting a baby. We'll talk all about it coming up in the lowdown.
1: You're 10 minutes away. No move.
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0: hustle.
1: Yeah. Ice.

0: Yeah, you got that low.
1: Damn. On the Morning Hustle.
2: Well, once again, it looks like Breezy can't catch a break.
3: Or maybe his girls can't, but we'll get to that in just a second. First, McDonald's, shame on you. You know, y'all my go-to, especially after a night out, if you know what I mean, okay? Well, it looks like they are stepping into the AI space, and they are now going to be using AI to set menu prices. So they're using 14,000 restaurants across the nation and seeing how much you would pay for it, okay? So if they feel like you will pay a little bit more according to AI in your neighborhood, if you go to Wendy's and Burger King and you pay $1 more for a Whopper, well, they're going up on their Big Mac, okay? AI is definitely taking over. Is this fair? Because that's based on how much people are making in the area. Or is this highway robbery?
2: Highway robbery.
3: Yeah.
2: Highway robbery. Set your price, put it on the McValue menu, and leave it at that.
3: Yeah, the price is its price. For you to be like, well, because y'all live in New York, it should be a little more. Yeah, it's like, man. The profit should be the same, however much you pay for the rent. Like, you got to break and factor all that in. I don't think you should be like, can we get $2 more out of these people? Let AI, blame AI.
2: Right.
3: I don't think it's right. Okay, now speaking of AI, I thought this was AI. Well, Big Med did, our judges, but it's not, okay? Apparently, there's a Rick Ross fan that has taken things to a whole new level. I ain't never been a fan this much. Now, we know Rick Ross got arrested recently for domestic violence, allegedly.
2: Yeah.
3: And he did walk out of the courthouse, and he said this.
4: I'll be in Dubai tomorrow, Paris Saturday, and I plan on having a bowl of rigatoni with heavy marinara Sunday. I repeat, rigatoni, heavy marinara.
3: Now, he did, in fact, do that, and it went viral on social media. First, it was Alfredo, but then he got the spicy rigatoni.
2: Yeah, he did.
3: But I'll tell you this one thing. His fan got that tattooed on his arm.
2: That's crazy.
3: That's not even a

0: song. I just think that this was not the right thing to tattoo.
1: People are crazy. That's why they call them fans.
0: Rick Ross, due to his legal issues, will not be on the One Voyage cruise. So, yeah.
1: Yikes.
0: Another thing he lost, other than the girl.
1: Yikes.
0: Okay. Well, looks like congratulations is in order to one couple and the other one, not so much. Queen Naja and Clarence have announced that they are pregnant.
2: Three, two, one.
3: What is it?
2: Nah.
3: Hell no.
2: You think you should take another
3: one? I'm
2: going
3: to take another one.
0: This is the couple's second baby, and this is a trend, apparently. When she stepped back, all you can see is her baby belly, and right. They're like, let's take another one. I'm like, girl, you ain't got to take one. You're pregnant, okay?
2: Right.
0: Okay, so this is their second baby together, her third all together. Congratulations to them. And it looks like Chris Brown is having baby drama. Okay, this one baby mom of his, Diamond, they've had quite some issues, and according to her, she's saying the issues are because Chris Brown don't want to let her go. Now, she is accusing him of harassing and threatening her boyfriend. Now, she said that this isn't the first boyfriend. She tried to move on another time, and that he totally blew up, threatened him, had other parties threaten the boyfriend, and now she's seeking some kind of help. She's going through a custody battle with Chris right now. But here's the thing. She's saying that he's threatening her, threatening the boyfriend, but she's saying she does not want a restraining order.
1: They got a kid involved, you said?
0: There is a kid involved. They're doing a custody battle right now.
1: Maybe she's not trying to take it all the way there with the restraining order. Yeah.
0: Is Chris, in fact, the person that they say he is? We did see him do this with Carucci.
1: Yeah.
0: And we saw that in front of the camera.
1: She knows he has a pattern of this.
0: Or is she just using that to get the primary custody?
1: That's what I'm saying.
0: I'm not sure. I'm L'Oreal. That's the lowdown. Chris, please calm down if this is true. You can follow me at Star and L'Oreal, L-O-R-E-L, or Morna Hustle Show.
1: Listen, stick around. When we come back, I got something for y'all to argue about. Y'all want to argue?
0: Yes.
1: It's another list out here, and San Silly Survey is going to let you know which city is the best at it.
0: All I know is Chris Brown is on my team if we arguing.
1: But I don't know what. Stick around. San Silly Survey coming up next.
4: Feel the vibe
5: with the Morna Hustle.

0: Time for us to get into another Santilly survey. I feel like this one today is going to piss everybody off because I'm looking at this list and I'm like, how? Well, maybe not everybody. There might be a few people to agree with the number one spot. There's another list out here right now. You know, these findings come out every other day or whatever, but WalletHub is good for putting out surveys, right? WalletHub has come out with this survey, which has deemed the best foodie cities in America.
1: Oh, I can't wait.
0: The foodie city. Now, everybody claims to be a foodie. Everybody loves foodies. Everybody likes finding good restaurants. So I'm going to ask you before I get to the list, what do you think number one is, L'Oreal?
1: The number one foodie? New York.
0: What city? You say New York.
1: New Orleans or New York? It got to be a new.
0: Pick one.
1: New York Leans.
2: Yeah, I was going to go with New Orleans.
0: All right,
2: yeah.
0: So there you go. I would pick Chicago.
1: Okay, I love Chicago.
0: So that's
1: Chicago
0: what I'm going to go. So we got New York, New Orleans, and Chicago. Well, Chicago comes in at 25 on
1: what?
0: This list, which sounds absolutely insane.
1: 25?
0: 25. New Orleans is not on this list.
1: What?
2: Oh, at all?
0: Which sounds crazy. I'm going to run down to top three. Coming in at number three, San Francisco, California.
1: Okay, now San Fran, yeah.
0: Okay, number two.
1: Not affordable.
0: Number two, Portland, Oregon.
1: Never.
0: And coming in the number one spot, drum roll please.
1: Fayetteville.
0: Miami, Florida.
1: Oh, Miami is nothing Miami. Affordable about Miami food.
0: Affordability is one of the things, not all just affordability.
1: I love me some Miami restaurants. There's nothing like them.
0: Wow. Alton said you guessed Miami?
2: Yeah, I was going to say Miami.
1: No, he
2: man.
1: Wasn't.
2: I just felt my Miami, but you don't go to Miami for food.
1: Like, yes, I do. Yes, do I do. Absolutely.
0: Really?
1: And big shout out to my friends that have restaurants in Miami like Brooklyn Chop House.
0: Okay. All right. Well, there you
1: last
0: have it.
1: Last lap.
0: If y'all want to argue with somebody about this list, argue with WalletHub. If you want to follow your boy, do it on the gram at Radio King Kyle. And stick around because coming up, Alton Walker's coming up next with...
2: Sat Down Somewhere.
0: That's on the way.
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5: You still thinking job change in the new year?
6: Yeah, I need something that's in high demand and more stable in this economy.
5: IT?
6: Yeah, cybersecurity, maybe even AI.
5: That's what I did.
6: Really? 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
1: 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L'Oreal, Kyle Santillan, and it's time for Alton Walker to hit us with what?
4: Sat down somewhere.
1: Yes, sir. What's going on?
4: All right. Today, listen, Trump administration, y'all need to sat down somewhere. And while you're sitting down, give TSA they damn chairs back. Let me tell y'all something that you don't know. TSA officers are no longer able to sit at the checkpoint. And I just don't want to add to the irritation. I walked up to the TSA this weekend and I was scared. I didn't give them no eye contact. I took my shoes off and my laptop out at my car. Like,

0: before I even got in the door. 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Yeah, I got to get them chairs back. Matter of fact, get them recliners, massaging chairs. I don't give a damn. They need whatever. Because you already know their attitude.
1: Listen, y'all don't feel bad for the people at the mall that be having to stand all day at the counters and all that stuff. Why y'all feel bad for TSA?
0: Because they already got attitude.
1: Everybody got an attitude that has to work.
0: Not like them.
2: He said,
0: take your shoes out. Take your shoes off. Hey,
1: not the one.
0: Everybody up. Get your license out. Where your passport at? Wait
1: a minute. You going overseas? What you giving me an ID for?
2: Right.
1: Yeah,
2: right.
1: I guess you're right on that one.
0: Well, all right, that's the sad hour. So, real quick, first of all, I want to say shout out to DC for coming to the Get Up and Hustle tour. I'm feeling good. I got some tickets I want to give away for the tour. And this is what I'm going to do. The first person for each city, Richmond is October 11th, this Sunday. Raleigh.
1: It's October. No relation to Wale.
0: Wale is October 18th. And then Huntsville, October 23rd. If you come in my DM right now, the first person for each city, I got a pair of tickets. I ain't going to do no raffles. Y'all just going to get them.
1: This has gone too long.
0: All right. Bye.
2: All right, Hustler. Stick around, man. We got to get to this conversation about Chris Rock admitting that he had the ability to help one of his friends from the neighborhood, had the money to make it happen, and didn't do it. And now he's kind of regretting it. Maybe you've been in that situation before and you regret it. We'll talk about it when we come back.
3: The Morning Hustle.

0: All right, let's talk about it, man. Maybe you missed what Chris Rock said, but before we go any further, we're going to let you hear it. Check this out.
1: A guy named Roger Logan, who I grew up with, one of my best friend's brothers, went to jail for 19 years for a murder he didn't commit. His brother used to plead with me to pay for a lawyer for Roger, and I never did it. I always had like a no lawyer thing. I had the means to help him, and I didn't.
2: That's awful.
0: Now he feels terrible about it.
2: Could you imagine?
0: Yeah, I mean, that sounds bad, man. So have you been in that situation where you could have helped somebody, but you didn't?
2: I probably would have called Chris Rock every day, like, what you doing? What you doing? Free? But I said this the other day. He didn't help his brother get into any of his films. So yeah. It gives that Chris Rock is that type of person.
0: Yeah, I feel you.
3: Get it out the mud, baby.
0: That's how you feel, Alton? Get it out the mud? You're not helping?
3: No, I mean, not everybody, but certain people, yeah. It depends on what it is. You know what I'm saying? But getting out a lawyer is crazy.
0: I guess people got certain things that they stick by no matter who it is. You know what I'm saying?
2: I know somebody asked me for a large chunk of change because they was in jail, and I didn't have it. They thought I did, but it was a lot of money, too.
0: I felt bad one time because I didn't have it, and I would have liked to help. What y'all say, man? 866-HUSTLE-8, 866-487-8538. Has anybody ever asked you for help? You did not help them when you know you could have. Now you feel bad. Stick around, man, while you getting your calls together for that. The Cash Grab is coming up next right here on the Morning Hustle Show. Hustle. In the morning. Erica, what's happening?
4: Hi.
0: Hey, hey, they said you're trying to win $1,000.
2: Hey, hey, hey. Why'd you say that?
0: Hey, hey. I feel delirious today, man. I'm sleepy as hell right now.
2: It's okay. She about to wake us up.
0: That's right. How you feel about your chances to win $1,000 today?
4: I feel good about it.
0: Oh, you don't. Okay, we're going to get her confidence up.
2: She got it.
0: We're going to take this break and come right back, man. $1,000 cash grab is coming up next. Erica's going to try her luck.
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1: 60 seconds.
3: Time for that $1,000 cash grab, baby. Want to hustle in a building, you know.
4: Yeah.
3: We good. Representing out of Goldsboro, North Carolina, Erica is on the line. Good morning, Erica.
5: Hi.
3: All right. Hey, fun fact, Erica, my grandfather was born in Goldsboro, North Carolina, and migrated to Philadelphia. How about that? Do with that fact what you will.
4: It don't give a shakia. She ready to just get this $1,000, okay?
3: Facts. All right, let's get to it, man. Here's the deal. You got 60 seconds to answer 10 questions. For every correct answer, you get $10. Get all 10 right, you win $1,000. If you don't know an answer, you can say pass. We'll come back to that as long as we have time left on the clock. But make sure the answer that you do give is the one that you want, because we have to go with your first response. And our judges, Big Med, does not play about that, okay?
5: Okay.
3: That being said, we want to hook you up. L'Oreal's got a free answer for you.
4: And that answer is going to be Berlin.
5: Berlin.
3: All right. You got that?
5: Yeah.
3: You feeling good?
5: Yeah.
4: You okay. Making her nervous. You making me nervous.
3: Trying to boost her up a little bit. That's all. All right. All right, Erica, we're ready for you. I got 60 seconds on the clock. When you're ready, say, I'm ready, Kyle.
5: I'm ready, Kyle.
3: The clock begins in 3, 2, 1. Here we go. What is 160 divided by 4?
5: 160. Oh, my God. 4? 40?
3: Spell the word circle.
5: S-I-R-C-L-E.
3: Which of these geometric shapes has exactly 6 straight sides? A pentagon, hexagon, or octagon?
5: Pass.
3: What's the capital city of the state of Texas?
5: Houston.
3: What main organ in the human body is responsible for pumping blood through your veins?
5: The heart.
3: How many fluid ounces are there in one standard liquid cup? Is it 8, 12, or 16?
5: Pass.
3: What's the capital city of the country of Germany?
5: Berlin.
3: What invisible force keeps planet Earth and other planets in orbit around the sun?
5: Pass.
3: Which of these colors is a primary color? Green, purple, or yellow?
5: Green.
3: What do scientists call a specialist who studies rocks, minerals, and the earth structure?
5: Pass.
3: Time. Girl. Ain't no more passing you could do.
4: Hold on one second. All right, so let's get into it. I don't know. We're going to need the judge's call on this one, okay?
3: He's not in his chambers.
4: He's not in his chambers, so we do got to get him. And when he comes back, we'll figure this out. 160 divided by 4. Now, you said, judges, we need you. Okay, so 160 divided by 4. She said, I don't know, 440.
6: Do again?
4: I don't know, 440.
5: My mind went blank.
3: She said 4 immediately, but then she immediately corrected it to 40, like almost.
4: And we usually go with the first answer.
3: Yeah.
7: Oh? No, come on now.
6: How close are we?
4: We ain't close at all.
6: Okay. Yeah, no.
4: No!
3: Damn!
4: Oh, my God!
3: We was rooting for you, Erica.
4: Okay, well.
7: She held it, though.
4: She said 4. She said, I don't know, 4? 40. Yeah,
3: right.
7: What, you said she said 440.
3: Which sounds like 440 if you want to go that route.
4: Okay, so they're right. Not going to give you that one, sister.
3: Dang.
4: Now, circle, they said you spelled it right. I thought you spelled it wrong, but we're going to get that to you, okay? Which of these geometric shapes has exactly 6 straight sides, a hexagon?
3: Yeah.
4: What is the capital city of the state of Texas? Austin.
3: Yeah.
4: How many fluid ounces are in one standard liquid cup? 8. What invisible force keeps planet Earth and the other planets in orbit around the sun? Gravity. Which of these colors is a primary color? Yellow. You use yellow and blue to make green. Mm-hmm. That's why it can't be a primary. And what do scientists call a specialist who studies rocks, minerals, and the Earth's structure? A geologist. Okay, so you have 1, 2, 3, $30.
7: Ooh. Come on.
5: Oh my goodness.
7: Oh my goodness.
4: I would have took more than that from you, so you did better than I thought.
3: Damn, Erica.
4: Sorry, girlfriend.
3: 3 out of 10 is not a passing grade.
5: Gas money.
4: Yeah, gas money, at least that. Exactly, I hope you got a small car.
3: All right.
4: It takes 89.
3: Anybody you want to shout out before you get off the line?
5: My kids, because they usually listen to it with me in the morning and be trying to guess the answers and stuff.
4: Are they going to make fun of you?
5: Yeah, they probably are.
3: All right, man. If anybody out there wants to play as well, you know what to do. Text the word cash to 71007. You could be up next on that $1,000 cash grab.
0: It's the

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1: Stick around, man. The lowdown is coming up next. L'Oreal, what you got?
2: So we talked a little bit about Chris Brown, but it looks like he has some backup. Plus, a Netflix docuseries may be unfolding in real time right before our eyes. I know Alton would love to check this one out.
1: Mm-hmm.
2: Also, another woman is claiming they've been paid off, child. Guess by who? I'll tell you in the lowdown.
1: That's going down in 10 minutes. Don't move.
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1: Yeah, you got that
2: lowdown. On the Morning Hustle.
3: I know one thing. When your life becomes a Netflix documentary, you might have gone wrong somewhere.
4: Let me tell you something. Super wrong. But sometimes it's the internet, right? We'll see. Anyway, update on Chris Brown. We talked about Breezy earlier because his baby mama Diamond is calling him out, saying she is being harassed by him as well as her boyfriends. But it looks like Chris Brown's other baby mamas are coming to his rescue. I know the newest baby mom and also Chris's girlfriend is saying, Diamond, please, everyone is overly taken care of. And now Chris is claiming that Diamond hasn't let him see his daughter in 7 months, but she is clapping back and saying this.
5: Not allowing you to see your daughter because I want to run with a false narrative. Did I not just invite you to one of her biggest accomplishments in her life, to New York Fashion Week? And did I get a response? No.
4: New York Fashion Week, ain't he on tour?
3: Right.
2: Yeah.
4: He also did claim he gives her $10,000 a month, but the crazy thing is she's asking for $45,000 a month. So some people are saying this is a whole money grab. I ain't never heard them say Chris ain't take care of his children before.
3: Yeah, I'm with the baby mamas, and I ain't never said that before.
6: You take that from Chris, okay?
3: I'm with the baby mamas is all I'm saying.
2: I ain't saying nothing about that young man yet.
4: Well, what about the former baby mamas of Kai Cenat, okay? Because I guess they decided not to do it. According to social media, another woman has come out.
7: I can't talk about the abortion or the pregnancy because it happened 6 months ago and it makes me sad. Was I paid? Of course, I was compensated. When you go through something like that, you need compensation. But he didn't pay me anywhere near $200K. That's crazy.
4: Another one. Yeah. Okay, looks like he's paying these girls off. And she felt like she should have got a bit more. But Tyrese. Not today, Tyrese, but okay, he's calling Kai Cenat his hero after all of this.
8: Man, my new hero of the day, Kai Cenat. This man paid her $20,000 to terminate with a message attached that I'm so young.
4: I mean, it is what it is, but I tell you one thing, Kai is not denying nor saying these things are true. He's not saying anything. Should he speak out?
2: No.
4: I don't think so either.
3: The only word he should be saying is vasectomy.

0: Me.
1: Oh Lord.
2: That's it.
1: By the way, he wants to have a vasectomy. Maybe he wants kids later on. Maybe just like now. Well, how about he wears a condom? Okay.
3: I mean that too.
1: Yeah, that's an easier fix. Reggie apparently wants to apologize. He has yet to do so, but this situation is crazy, y'all. I don't know if you remember the girl Gypsy Rose, but she was the child that was treated with leukemia throughout her life by her mother, but come to find out there was nothing wrong with her at all. When she got a little older, she realized that her mother had Munchausen syndrome, which is just something where you want sympathy for mothers, and she was getting money for saying her child was sick. So Gypsy Rose got her boyfriend to kill her mother and ended up doing that. 10 years. It was a big Lifetime series, whatever. Well, how ironic is this now that her current partner, Ken Urkel, he is gone on his 34th birthday after he allegedly wanted custody or asked for custody of their child because he said she wasn't completely sane. Well, Gypsy went to TMZ and was like, well, he overdosed and, you know, he was being cyberbullied. Now his sister is speaking out and saying, no, you killed my brother.
4: I didn't realize Gypsy had already went to TMZ, but, you know, she tried to paint a fake narrative that they were engaged and blah, blah, blah. No, y'all weren't. And you're not going to do to my brother what you did to Didi. You're not lying on his name. He was not with you. Just last night, he was detesting your name.
1: And Didi is the mother they killed. And she said to him in text messages, listen, I've never hurt anybody.
3: Okay.
1: You killed your mama.
0: Right.
1: So the internet is trying to put things together. But either way, she dated this man before, went to another man, married him. And now she's back with the man, the other man, now that this one's dead. If you're following me. Yeah. And he's even backing her. It's a mess.
0: Yeah. Sounds like it.
1: Oh my
3: I don't
1: God.
3: Care. If you killed your dog, I ain't dating you. That's how I do.
0: Right.
3: You kill roaches.
1: You kill roaches now. Come on. I'm about to hire you.
3: But you killed your mama? You think I'm going to be your date you?
1: Right. Absolutely exactly. not. Come on, I'm L'Oreal. That's the lowdown. I think something fishy is going on here. And she ran to TMZ first without an autopsy report. You can follow me at Star and L'Oreal, L-O-R-E-L, or I'm on the Hustle Show, and I can't wait for part two of her story on Netflix.
0: Listen, have you ever not helped somebody when you could have, and now you feel bad about it, like Chris Rock did? We'll talk about it when we come back. Go move.
5: Feel the vibe
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5: Yeah. Ice.

0: Shorty was such shebang. All of my offs, stay this. Please don't put me to the test. You tryna get back on the net. I'm tryna get back in the flesh. Yeah.
1: Morning Hustle in the building, baby. It's L'Oreal, Kyle Santillan, Alton Walker. Based off that clip from Chris Rock, we're talking about, have you ever been in a situation where maybe you had the means to help somebody, but you didn't? Because Chris Rock feels bad about not helping when he could have.
2: He felt that bad because he would have helped.
1: He feels bad now.
2: Yeah, I'm sure.
1: That's hindsight.
2: I'm sure he does.
1: Alright, 866-HUSTLE-8-866.
2: Now that he don't have to help.
1: 487-8538. Tiff and Cincy, how about your situation?
3: You think you're supposed to help somebody out because you got a little couple coins. People expect that if you have some coins. Me and my husband have a little coins, and I'm a stay-at-home mom. And when we're out of town, sometimes our friends think that, you know, if they can find a way to slack and not pay as much, they think we can cover the cost. And if you're too willing to adult, you should be able to do that on your own and don't have to, you know, respond or expect somebody to help you out. And especially if you're in a situation as far as being locked up, I'm not sure how you got there and what you did, but, you know, I didn't do it and I can't spend my coins to help you out on that. Friend or foe. If you family, that's a different story.
1: Okay. All right. Let's keep it going, man. 866-HUSTLE-8. 866-487-8538, man. Let's talk about it. Have you ever felt bad for not helping somebody out when you could have?
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1: Turn us up in the morning.
2: Can't knock the hustle.
3: Wow. Let's go.
2: It's the morning hustle.
0: Yeah. We're asking if you've ever felt like Chris Rock. He recently said this.
4: A guy named Roger Logan, who I grew up with, one of my best friend's brothers, went to jail for 19 years for a murder he didn't commit. His brother used to plead with me to pay for a lawyer for Roger, and I never did it. I always had like a no lawyer thing. I had the means to help him and I didn't.
1: I think it's just bad because he said I had it.
0: Yeah.
5: He said I ain't had it.
1: Yeah, and they couldn't find out this man didn't even kill him.
0: Yeah, I know. That's the crazy part. I mean, one time my brother had asked me for money, but I felt bad because I didn't have it. Like, it was the opposite.
1: Yeah, and this is just his best friend's brother, right?
5: Yeah.
0: Again, you know what I'm saying? I feel like a lot of times we all know each other's families. You know what I'm saying? So, I don't know. How do y'all felt about a situation like this?
1: Kyle, I rock with you, but your best friend could stay in jail. If I don't even know him like that.
0: 866-HUSTLE-8, 866-487-8538. Eric in Philly, how you feel about this?
6: All right, yeah, I just want to say that was real selfish of him. You know, how you got all this money, and it's your best friend, and then your best friend brother at that. All I know is my best friend family is like my family. And if I got the means and I got the money and I got the resource to do it, I'ma do it. I don't care what his excuse was. That was selfish at the end of the day.
1: Mm-mm. That's his best friend's brother, not his best friend.
0: But if that's your best friend's brother, most times you know the family.
5: I don't know him like that.
1: I don't know him like that because he would be my best friend too.
5: Right.
0: I think Tavares got a point, but let's keep it moving, man.
1: The song
0: man.
1: Go Best Friend, That's My Best Friend. Now Go Best Friend Brother, That's My Best Friend's Brother.
0: Vanessa in North Carolina, what you say?
7: Well, I think that it all depends. And that's everybody's situation. You see, you know, Chris Rock, he's rich. You know, when you get rich and get money, people try to take advantage of you and things like that. Whereas in other situations, you know, blue-collar people like me, I don't mind helping anybody any way that I can. I just think that situation just goes different depending on who you are and what you have. Also, your heart, how you were raised, many factors go inside of that. But I do think it's messed up, though. I do think it's messed up. He could have did something, though. He do said, Lori, you're right. He sound
0: All right. I mean, I hear you, man. It's kind of a tough decision, however you slice it. You know what I mean? Let's keep the conversation going.
1: But you can't say he rich just because he Chris Rock. You don't know how much money he got.
0: Oh, no. Chris Rock rich.
1: He might have spent it. You don't know what he spent his money on.
5: He got divorced, but during that time he was good.
1: He might have called him right after the divorce.
0: Eric in Philly, what you say?
8: I had a couple friends that, you know, was put away, and at the time, you know, I felt entitled because we grew up together, so I wanted to help, you know, my childhood friend get out of jail because he's serving a 25-to-life sentence. So I was trying to help as much as possible to, you know, get him a lawyer fees and all that. And with Chris Rock, I feel it's like if you knew this person for this long time, not give him what he asked for, but at least put up something towards a lawyer.
0: Right, just a little bit of help. I get that. All right, if you didn't get through on the phone line, shoot us a voice note, download that Morning Hustle app, and let us know how you feel. When we come back, Santilli survey up next. Kind of speaking of what we're talking about already, man, half of black adults do this one thing, and it relates to something Chris Rock didn't do. That's up next. Don't move.
2: It's the Morning Hustle.
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1: Time for another Santilli survey.
2: Yay.
1: Listen, we just got done talking about how Chris Rock did not help his best friend's brother, right? Uh-huh. But this survey today is letting you know that us as black people, we need help from time to time, especially in this country and this financial situations that we're in, right? Nearly half of young black adults between the ages of 18 and 49, nearly half have had to get financial help from family in the past year.
2: Well, it ain't Chris Rock.
1: It did say from family. It did say from him.
2: Yeah, Tony.
1: Now, despite the age group, 32% of us have had to reach out and get help from somewhere. And that's more than other Americans, man. And when it comes to other Americans, only 23% of them have had to do that. But that just shows that, yo, we're in these situations financially where we have to help and we have to support each other. You know what I'm saying? So if you feel, you know, like you need to ask somebody for help, you shouldn't feel bad because 32% of us do. All right, well, that's the situation, man. Those are the numbers. That's another Santilli survey. Stick around. We're going to keep it moving. Coming up next, Alton's going to try to defend your boy.
3: Yeah, man, because y'all coming at my girl, Natalia. I forget.
2: You don't even know her name.
3: She went down the street on a cruise. Took the cruise, left her kids at the house.
2: There's no way you're defending her.
3: I'm defending her because nobody else will. I got you, baby.
1: Okay. A cruise ain't down the damn street.
3: It's down the water highway.
1: We're going to the morning.
2: It's a good idea.
1: We're going to the Morning Hustle courtroom coming up next. Don't move.
4: Tap in.
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0: the case for the unthinkable. The Finja Boy.
1: Hear ye, hear ye. The Morning Hustle Court is now in session.
2: Yes, sir.
1: Time to get to him, and honorable Judge L'Oreal presiding. Good morning, Judge.
2: I'm here.
1: Attorney Walker is here today. Mm-hmm. And another ridiculous attempt.
2: Oh, Lord.
1: To defend his boy
2: Don't
1: or his girl today.
2: Don't waste my time. Don't waste the court's time.
1: I feel you. Attorney Santilli, I'm in the building. And time to find out what's on the docket today. Judge Big Med, Bailiff Big Med.
2: Yeah, there's only one judge in this court.
1: What do we have on the docket for the day?
3: Man, she left the kids to go on a cruise to the Bahamas.
2: Wow. Yeah.
3: The father of one of the kids, you know, found out and called the police. So, you know, we're here.
1: Yeah.
2: Well, Attorney Santillan
1: approached
2: the bench.
1: I appreciate that. All right, Judge, this is a ridiculous case. I mean, this is cut and dry. A woman should not go on a cruise and leave her four children at the house unattended. You know, the support system was there if she chose to utilize it. You know what I mean? Apparently, the baby's father found out just because she was on social media and WhatsApp posting where she at and receipts of this, that, and the third.
2: Unreal.
1: Instead of worrying about what's going on with the children at the house, just she left a two-month-old. Two-month-old and a two-year-old among the four kids that were left in the house. And this is outrageous. She told people she was dropping the kids off at the great-grandparents' house and didn't do any of that. You understand what I'm saying?
2: So I number know one, that detail.
1: Oh, you ain't know that, Judge? Oh, yeah. She told him that she was dropping the kids off with their great-grandmother. The great-grandmother told the baby daddy he never did that.
2: That ain't right.
1: She ain't do that.
4: That's not in the article, though.
2: She didn't
4: Objection.
2: Do that? Sustained.
1: Judge, I'm reading it right here.
4: You ain't do no research.
1: She said she told him she dropped the kids with their great-grandmother. The great-grandmother told the police she never brought them over.
4: Grandmother. Okay.
2: Proceed.
1: All right. Thank you, Judge. This being said, this is a clear case of abandonment, child neglect, child endangerment. And yes, she's going to be facing charge for

0: the authorities, but I would like to add on a few things. I would like to force her to live on the street.
1: Oh, come on.
0: For at least 18 months and fend for herself like them kids had to fend for themselves, okay, Your Honor. Okay? I want her to be forced into what I would call a psychological reassignment, where she must weekly and daily watch documentaries about what happens to kids when they're left home alone. And I'm not talking about the movie, Your Honor.
2: Okay, because that was a good one.
0: Yeah, you understand what I'm saying? And she just really must learn what it's like to fend for yourself at a young age. And we would like to see this carried out immediately. She is guilty, and we want her to be tried accordingly, okay? I rest my case.
2: Tough case there, Attorney Walker.
0: Hey, you laugh?
3: Yeah, because I like how you did that. First of all, shout out to my client, Natalia Belisare.
2: Okay.
3: That's my client.
0: Don't try to give her a
3: I want to remind the court and judge of one mother, and he mentioned it in a way.
2: Okay.
3: Kate McAllister, Kevin McAllister mama. Mm-hmm. Yeah. Say the movie again. Home Alone.
4: Kevin!
3: She left that boy, and she flew to Paris. She didn't get arrested.
2: She didn't.
3: Huh? Nobody said, lock Kate up. You said Merry Christmas and gave her a second movie because she did it twice.
0: Oh.
3: Huh? This is racism. That white woman left that boy in two movies. And y'all didn't go protest then. You didn't say nothing. But nah, when my client Natalia, a black woman, just go right down the street to the Bahamas, you want to call the police. This is discrimination.
0: Objection. Bahamas is not down the street.
3: It's right. It's
2: overruled.
3: Like,
2: overruled. Wow. It is kind of down
3: it's
2: the
3: like
2: street.
3: Like 2 hours away. Yeah, wow. You can get there and come
2: she
3: right
2: back.
3: She
2: went to Paris, so yeah. I see where he's going.
3: See what I'm saying?
2: That's a good case.
3: Went to Paris. My client went to Bahamas.
0: I'm about to object to something else in a minute.
3: And mind you, Kevin McAllister was 8. My client had a 9-year-old. You know what I was doing
0: and
3: at 9?
0: And a 2-month-old.
3: But don't worry about them. There still was a 9-year-old in there. I was cleaning, cooking, pouring concrete with my daddy. Matter of fact, my daddy he'll tell you. At 9 years old, I was pouring concrete with him. Happy birthday, daddy, by the way. It's his birthday.
0: What's concrete?
2: Happy birthday, daddy.
3: All I'm saying is this. Ooh. A 9-year-old is responsible enough to watch them damn kids.
2: That's what Da Vinci said.
3: Oh, you black Americans.
2: You incompetent black American.
0: I would like to counter object, Your Honor.
2: I cannot.
3: You black Americans ain't watching yourself at night.
0: I would like to counter object.
3: Arrest my kid.
2: Okay. It's getting out of hand in the court.
0: We watch that movie every year and say how bad of a mother that woman is. That was not
3: she
0: a good example.
2: But she did, in fact, never go to jail. This is racism.
0: Wow.
2: We need to go lock Katie McAllister out and let this other woman free.
0: Wow!
2: Attorney Walker, you win.
0: What type of kangaroo court is this?

0: 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Want to hustle in the building? L'Oreal, Kyle, Santilli, and Alton Walker, and the lowdown's coming up next. What we got?
1: That's right. And some people are saying Offset is up to his old ways, but he begs to differ. And these kids will make you so mad, you gotta choke one of them. Ain't that right, Holly Berry?
0: Yikes.
1: We'll talk all about it coming up in the lowdown.
0: That's going down in 10 minutes. Don't move.
2: Feel the vibe
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11: 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NAACP President Derek Johnson reacted to Tuberville's statements about crime in the Black community, calling them flat-out racist, ignorant, and utterly sickening. Tuberville didn't stop there. When asked about white nationalist extremists, Tuberville said, quote, "I call them Americans." And when he attacked teachers in our school as lazy and questioned if they could even read or write, historian Heather Cox Richardson said, "This is literally the language former Confederates used about Black Americans during Reconstruction to justify white supremacy. Our community has a better choice. Doug Jones took on white supremacists, prosecuted the Klansmen who killed four little girls in the church bombing. At a time when the economy is getting worse, it's our community that always suffers the most. We don't need Tuberville. He's not our coach. We need a fighter for us. 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Doug Jones, finally a governor who will fight for us." 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
2: It might be a new documentary coming out soon. 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
2: Surviving Halle Berry.
3: And we'll tell you why in just a second, but I'm with her. I don't know. But first, let's give an update. The rapper from Chicago, Lucky, rapper and producer, looks like he will survive the stabbing that happened outside of Complex Con, and they're saying it had to do with him, his entourage, and Playboi Carti's. But apparently, he was stabbed in the neck, or at least cut, sliced. Either way, he is now saying that the police is trying to hold his car.
4: Hey, though, LAPD, can I please get my car back? I don't know what happened. I got $100,000 in the car, my debit cards. I don't know if you guys are trying to have a little fun. Can I please get my car back?
3: I know. Now, no.
2: Yeah, should have never said
3: because
2: that publicly.
3: We need proof now. And what you getting $100,000 for doing?
2: Yeah, should have kept. Well, actually, maybe that's better that he said it out loud, because now if it's missing... He told y'all I was there.
5: It was there.
3: If it's missing,

0: also had $20,000 in there.
1: Yeah, me too.
0: Imagine getting stabbed and your car taken and your $100,000. Right. And Playboy Cardi just sitting there looking from the car like, what is that meme?
1: That's a bad
0: where
1: night.
0: The person be looking and then it pulls off.
2: Oh, yeah, 50
0: cents.
2: Yeah, yeah.
0: So I would be pissed.
1: Yeah.
0: Anyway, speaking of pissed, Offset seemed like he was pissed off in the casino in Paris. That's a place I feel like you don't want to lose your marbles, but it seems like he went off and it went viral.
3: You don't speak English. You're not listening to me.
4: Okay.
3: You speak English.
4: I know, sir. You've been here.
3: If I play here,
4: yes,
3: and I put the disposable card, nobody should f***ing play my hands, bro. This is, but listen, this is not the little kid. This is high limit. Nobody touch my card.
0: So you can see him going off, and apparently he was in there saying that he won $200,000 from the casino already, that he was betting 10K, 20K. Now, this is after a bunch of people have accused him of owing them from gambling debts.
1: Mm.
0: But according to him, I got you all. This is for my album. It's a skit.
1: Mm.
0: Is this kind of like Jacquees saying it's AI?
1: Yeah.
0: Do you think this was a skit?
1: No, that was real as hell.
2: He struggled with gambling.
0: He do have a gambling problem.
1: But he was also right in that argument. If I'm betting here, nobody else should be playing my hand.
0: Yeah, but I'm not listening to what you're saying because I don't trust you. You probably played your hand and you bet you trying to act like somebody else did it because you messed up.
1: Maybe. I mean, if that's it's possible.
0: Sounds like an Atlanta gambler.
1: Mm.
0: They're gonna swindle you. Last but not least, Halle Berry is getting called out by her baby daddy, Oliver Martinez. If y'all remember him, I remember him from Unfaithful. He was the painter. Okay, either way, they have a kid together, a 12-year-old by the name of Maceo. And Maceo is a mess. Okay, apparently he is accusing Halle Berry of choking him.
1: Jeez.
0: So they put a restraining order on Halle Berry, y'all. Yes, so please. Apparently now she only has temporary custody of him and got to stay 100 yards away from her baby father. Now she's speaking now. She's like, y'all, I would never hurt my child, but he has some behavioral issues, which means she did it. Like, once you got to start explaining, like, he has behavioral issues, and I'm a domestic violence survivor, victim, and advocate, which she is, but I think that's different from child abuse.
1: Yeah.
2: She probably just say, this is what I do to you. Like,
0: I've had to choke my niece before. These kids is bad. It was over the video game, I believe.
1: I might have got choked up once by my mom.
2: But it wasn't a hard choke.
0: Then you die.
1: Yeah, I mean, my feet came off the ground for like 2.5 seconds.
2: Come on, you got to get jacked up.
0: It's normal.
1: Come on.
0: Get him in line. She said to him, who's the dominant one now? I don't know if she would say all that.
1: Who's the dominant one?
0: Yeah, Catwoman.
1: That's a weird sentence.
0: I'm Larry Al, that's the lowdown. I just feel like Halle Berry could do no wrong. You can follow me at Star Larry Al, L-O-R-E-L, or Morning Hustle Show.
1: Fine don't cure crazy. We learned that word a long time ago. All right, listen up, man. News you could use is on the way. Trump lies again, and 5 black children are being compensated for being made slaves.
0: She went storm on him. I'm sorry. I can't get over the fact that she picked him up by his neck and threw him against the wall.
1: Santuli News you could use is on the way.
5: Feel the vibe
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0: 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Santilli news you could use is on the way. Proof that your president is a dummy. These white colleges getting more and more dangerous. And these black kids got compensated for being slaves to white parents.
1: Wow.
0: I'll break it all down for you in 10 minutes. Don't move.
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1: On the Morning Hustle.
2: All right, let's get to it, man. Donald Trump recently made the news because at a rally in Nebraska, he said this.
3: With the word just artificial, it's a little bit high. It's a small price to pay for keeping the world safe, keeping our country safe. They can take out a city. Let them take out Los Angeles. Let them take out San Diego. This is a very small price to pay.
2: He's an idiot, but he's getting in trouble for saying, you know, let him take out Los Angeles and San Diego.
1: Like, wipe them out?
2: Right, that's what it sounds like. The governor and the mayor have responded to the things he said, saying that demand is dangerous. He's so dumb. What I think he was saying was, the gas prices are a small price to pay because you never had somebody say, all right, well, let them take out L.A., let them take out San Diego and see how you feel then. You know how I'm saying? Like, how people present that side of an argument?
1: Yeah, but it ain't sound like that.
2: It ain't sound like that at all.
1: But even so, how you just going to eliminate people that really are struggling to pay these prices?
2: Right, like, you're still dismissive of the fact that gas prices are high.
1: Either way, he's wrong.
4: He thought he had an aha moment.
2: He thought so.
1: I'm just glad he's not trying to wipe them out permanently, because I like L.A.
2: Yeah, I'm not trying to spend too much time on him. He's an idiot. Let's talk about what's going on at these white colleges. It's so dangerous, man. You remember they had the big drug ring going on at Penn State?
1: Yeah.
2: HBCUs would never, first and foremost.
1: Absolutely not.
2: That.
1: Oh, police. They would have been like, you thugs.
2: Right.
4: They smoked a little weed in the room.
2: Baby. Exactly. That's about it.
1: All right. That's everywhere. I just smoked a little weed in the room.
2: But now we're dealing with this whole Cornell 7 case where these seven fraternity kids are
1: savages.
2: Being charged with sexual assault on a Jane Doe. And now they're saying that there's audio released of this conversation. And they were debating about whether or not she was drunk during this encounter.
5: You want me to get my recollection of the entire night?
6: You did tell me you were sober, by the way. You did. You said you hadn't been anywhere.
5: We start dancing for like maybe 3 to 5 minutes, and then I pop the question. You say yes. You know, it's possible that both of us like remember this and it's not true.
1: Bro, why are you sitting here trying to guide her into what she believes and thinks? If you thought she was conscious, you would not even be having to have this conversation with her.
2: Totally agree.
1: Piece of crap.
2: We all know that the initial investigation was not handled properly. Now with pressure, this is being brought back up again. There was a protest where they want the president and some other people that were responsible fired. So we'll see where this case goes from now. But very dangerous out there at these white colleges.
1: You know, the judges told me the other day that there were all these uncovered rape cases at that, what, how many was it, Matt? 1,200 at that school.
2: At that particular school. Absolutely
1: insane.
2: Could
1: you imagine if that was your family member?
2: Not at all. All right, now let's get to this. I thought this story was scary and needed to be talked about a little bit. There were 5 black siblings who were forced into farm labor in horrific conditions by their white adoptive parents. That has took place in West Virginia. The parents adopted these kids from a Minnesota shelter, and they adopted these kids because they were black. They brought them, made them do all this farm labor and kept them in terrible conditions. Mm-hmm. And eventually it was brought to light, and then the kids ended up suing CPS, Child Protective Services, and they actually won. They got $4.4 million from the state of West Virginia. I don't know what the process is when it comes to adopting kids, but there has to be a better screening process than this.
1: This has happened more than once.
2: Exactly. I'm sure. It's just a sad situation all the way around.
1: I don't know. I'll stand on this. I don't think that white people should be able to adopt black children.
2: I almost feel you. Like, on one hand, it's like, I'm glad that, you know, the kids are provided a home in a lot of instances, but there are instances where we got the celebrities that are making them trans.
1: Just the history of slavery, I don't like it. I don't like it. I don't think it should be allowed. You should have your own race.
2: Or you should have some sort of black training.
1: No, because you don't know how to do hair, nothing.
4: Like, the parents go through training.
1: Absolutely not.
2: Like, the white parents have to spend a certain amount of time.
1: I don't care.
2: White
1: people.
2: In black families before you can adopt a black child.
1: White people should not be able to adopt black children. The end.
2: What kind of classes should they have to go through with black
1: children? There's no classes you can take.
4: How to use a hot comb.
2: Okay.
1: There's black people that can't braid. So you think you're going
4: to
1: be able to teach white people?
4: Braiding 101.
2: Braiding is good.
1: Absolutely not.
2: Spades.
4: Spades 101.
1: How to teach your child to get pulled over and go home and survive. They can't do that.
2: That too.
1: They can't do that.
2: That too.
1: No, that's the advanced course. I said what I said.
2: We might need to start that. That might be a thing, man. All right.
1: Stop letting white people adopt adopt black children.
2: All right, man. Well, there you have it, man. Follow up on these stories and more at themorninghustle.com. Follow your boy on the gram at Radio King. Black Twitter. How do you operate that?
4: Yeah. Black Navigate. Lingo.
2: We could start something here.
1: Food cooking. This I'm is what I'm saying. That's not even right.
4: What does I'm not boo-boo the food mean?
1: Poor kids got to eat that unseasoned chicken. They don't want that.
2: All right, man. Morning Hustle. Follow me on the gram at Radio King Kyle.
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0: in the morning.
1: All right, listen, man, we're about to get up out of here, but make sure you join us tomorrow. Very important conversation, I feel like. A lot
2: What's
1: of people
2: that?
1: Commenting on Mark Lamont Hill having a conversation with his wife about how he is not her type, but they're married.
2: Yeah, okay, right. Like, I feel like sometimes we overshare, ladies.
1: I think this is a good conversation.
2: Why would you
1: because
2: tell your husband?
1: Because I think 90% of the time when people talk about their type, that's BS. That ain't who you're going to end up with anyway.
2: But, like, even if you have a type, why would you tell that to your husband who you're married to? Like,
1: because
2: you're
1: not, that's your husband and you can share that kind
3: not,
1: of thing.
3: Not in front of everybody. You can tell me personally.
2: Yeah, that's a little embarrassing.
3: But that on the podcast is crazy.
1: We're going to talk about it tomorrow. Matter of fact, you can call right now if you want. 866-HUSTLE-8, 866-487-8538. We'll get to the bottom of this one.
2: Yeah, this
1: for
2: is tough.
1: Sure, okay? Mm-hmm. That being said, if you want to get with us, man, do it on social media. How can they holler at you, L'Oreal?
2: I know y'all be calling it, like, Thirsty Tuesday sometime or Taco Tuesday. But don't drink no Gatorade. Is all I gotta say. They recalling more stuff.
3: Yeah,
2: they and right? You can't have anything. But anyway, I'll tell you more on my social media, Starring L'Oreal, StarringLoreal. Alton, with your thirsty ass.
3: Alton Walker Show. Make sure you follow me. And yes, I am thirsty for y'all to come out to the Get Up and Hustle Tour.
2: I like that.
3: Pull up Richmond. October 11th, this Sunday, pull up Raleigh, October 18th, and then we got Huntsville, October 23rd. I will be, you know, stay tuned to my Instagram because I got the winners from earlier today.
2: Winning!
3: So, y'all, I don't want no more problems. People been cussing me out because they mad I put it in the raffle. So, it's the first person. I'm tired of y'all.
1: All right, there it is, man. Kyle Santillan, tapping with your boy on the gram at Radio King Kyle. Only other thing I was going to say is Mojo Brooks, man, his Netflix thing drops today. I'm definitely going to check that
2: out. Yeah, I want to check that. And guess what it's called? I know you lied. Uh-huh. Ain't that crazy?
1: Check that. Well, that's been his phrase for a while now.
2: I know, but we also have I Know You Lied.
1: But yeah, that's all I'm on today, man. Other than that, follow your boy on the gram at Radio King Kyle at any time. And of course, follow the show at Morning Hustle Show.
2: Bye.
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4: 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NAACP President Derek Johnson reacted to Tuberville's statements about crime in the Black community, calling them flat-out racist, ignorant, and utterly sickening. Tuberville didn't stop there. When asked about white nationalist extremists, Tuberville said, quote, "I call them Americans." And when he attacked teachers in our school as lazy and questioned if they could even read or write, historian Heather Cox Richardson said, "This is literally the language former Confederates used about Black Americans during Reconstruction to justify white supremacy. Our community has a better choice. Doug Jones took on white supremacists, prosecuted the Klansmen who killed four little girls in the church bombing. At a time when the economy is getting worse, it's our community that always suffers the most. We don't need Tuberville. He's not our coach. We need a fighter for us. Make sure you vote on November 3rd for Doug Jones, a trusted fighter for our community and the change we need in Montgomery. Doug Jones, finally a governor who will fight for us." This advertisement is paid for by Doug for Alabama, P.O. Box 130430, Birmingham, Alabama.
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5: Tommy Tuberville is not our coach. NAACP President Derek Johnson reacted to Tuberville's statements about crime in the Black community, calling them flat-out racist, ignorant, and utterly sickening. Tuberville didn't stop there. When asked about white nationalist extremists, Tuberville said, quote, "I call them Americans." And when he attacked teachers in our school as lazy and questioned if they could even read or write, historian Heather Cox Richardson said, "This is literally the language former Confederates used about Black Americans during Reconstruction to justify white supremacy. Our community has a better choice. Doug Jones took on white supremacists, prosecuted the Klansmen who killed four little girls in the church bombing. At a time when the economy is getting worse, it's our community that always suffers the most. We don't need Tuberville. He's not our coach. We need a fighter for us. 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Doug Jones, finally a governor who will fight for us." 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

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Ain't it? 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Ain't it? Rick Harden. Right now, the Rick Harden. I know.

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Right here. Yeah. 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
5: Tommy Tuberville is not our coach. NAACP President Derek Johnson reacted to Tuberville's statements about crime in the Black community, calling them flat-out racist, ignorant, and utterly sickening. Tuberville didn't stop there. When asked about white nationalist extremists, Tuberville said, quote, "I call them Americans." And when he attacked teachers in our school as lazy and questioned if they could even read or write, historian Heather Cox Richardson said, "This is literally the language former Confederates used about Black Americans during Reconstruction to justify white supremacy. Our community has a better choice. Doug Jones took on white supremacists, prosecuted the Klansmen who killed four little girls in the church bombing. At a time when the economy is getting worse, it's our community that always suffers the most. We don't need Tuberville. He's not our coach. We need a fighter for us. Make sure you vote on November 3rd for Doug Jones, a trusted fighter for our community and the change we need in Montgomery. Doug Jones, finally a governor who will fight for us." This advertisement is paid for by Doug for Alabama, P.O. 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
0: Assassinate and knock him up like I'm Adolf.
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4: Larry's Jenkins.
5: Hello.
6: Hi, can I speak to Mr. Miller, please?
5: This is him.
6: Hi, this is Sandra Watkins calling from. How are you doing?
5: Good.
6: Calling about your electric bill has not been paid, sir, and we're wondering if we can collect.
5: My bill?
6: Yes,

0: Sir.
1: It hasn't been paid since when?
0: It hasn't been paid since September 14th.
1: My bill has been paid. I need to call because I've been paying my bill.
0: Well, this is calling you, sir, so you can talk to me.
1: Well, you're calling me from a blocked number, so I don't know how much I trust that.
0: When do we expect a payment?
1: I'll be taking care of it tomorrow.
0: Broke son of a bitch. When can we expect a payment?
1: Oh, excuse me?
0: I said, when can we expect a payment?
1: Did you call me a broke?
0: I did not. You didn't. I didn't say that.
1: Okay. Like I said, I'll pay it tomorrow. What's your name?
0: My name is Sandra Perkins.
1: Hold on a second.
0: Hurry
1: up. 215. Excuse me?
0: I said, hurry up.
1: Are you serious?
0: I'm very serious, sir. We don't tolerate people who don't pay their bills.
1: Yeah, I've been paying my bills. I'm going to need you to calm down. You need to have a little bit more customer
0: experience.
1: Okay,
0: no, first of all, you need to calm down.
1: Sandra Perkins?
0: Mm-hmm. Let me tell you something right now. The attitude that you have with me on the phone, that's not tolerated here.
1: No, yeah, you've been getting smart at me from the beginning. I told you I paid my bill, and instead of you saying, okay, well, let me figure out why your payments haven't gone through, you're getting smart with me. I heard you say broke mother.
0: First of all, I did not say that.
1: Okay, that's fine. What's your supervisor's name?
0: Okay, second of all, let me ask you a question. Because you're not paying your payment.
1: Well, see, here's the thing. Again, like I've stated to you already that I've made these payments, you just told me you didn't make the payment.
0: Okay, hold on a second. Now, you're saying that you made the payment. I wouldn't have to call you if you made the payment, so now I know you're
1: lying. And I told you that I've called and made the payment, and clearly something has gone on where they haven't gone through, and you are telling me that I haven't made the payment.
0: I'm telling you, I
1: kind of don't feel safe talking to someone who called me from a blocked number to talk about this.
0: Listen
1: I'm sorry.
0: To me. The world goes in circles, and you're coming up in squares. You understand?
1: I'm not having this conversation. Thank you, Sandra. Have a good night.
0: Sir, listen to me right now. You have just been phone checked.
1: I'm about to kick your ass. I'm about to kick your
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0: 10, girl, you a 10. 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
1: 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That's all my scammers and my kid money.

0: Tuberville didn't stop there. When asked about white nationalist extremists, Tuberville said, quote, "I call them Americans." And when he attacked teachers in our school as lazy and questioned if they could even read or write, historian Heather Cox Richardson said, "This is literally the language former Confederates used about Black Americans during Reconstruction to justify white supremacy. Our community has a better choice. Doug Jones took on white supremacists, prosecuted the Klansmen who killed four little girls in the church bombing. At a time when the economy is getting worse, it's our community that always suffers the most. We don't need Tuberville. He's not our coach. We need a fighter for us. Make sure you vote on November 3rd for Doug Jones, a trusted fighter for our community and the change we need in Montgomery. Doug Jones, finally a governor who will fight for us." This advertisement is paid for by Doug for Alabama, P.O. 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
1: Even if I told you, still wouldn't understand what happened. Rather be myself or people look at me, don't matter. A rock star, just trying to keep it kosher. Trying to keep my eyes on my own paper like my teachers told me. Soon as you think it's over, poof, number one on the charts, I'm never vicariously. Oh, there they go. Biasly pushing negative narratives, I'm ready though. Cops wanna pull me over, embarrass me. Abusing power, you never knew me, thought I was arrogant. As a juvenile,

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2: 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Ricky Rose. Big X the plug. It's bigger than ever. We living large on this side. Double L. Set in stone.
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what I wanna call it. Big Harden. Called it. Ain't it on Rick Harden? Ain't it Rick Harden? Right now, the Rick Harden. I know.

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5: Tommy Tuberville is not our coach. NAACP President Derek Johnson reacted to Tuberville's statements about crime in the black community, calling them flat-out racist, ignorant, and utterly sickening. Tuberville didn't stop there. When asked about white nationalist extremists, Tuberville said, quote, "I call them Americans." And when he attacked teachers in our school as lazy and questioned if they could even read or write, historian Heather Cox Richardson said, "This is literally the language former Confederates used about black Americans during Reconstruction to justify white supremacy." Our community has a better choice. Doug Jones took on white supremacists, prosecuted the Klansmen who killed four little girls in the church bombing. At a time when the economy is getting worse, it's our community that always suffers the most. We don't need Tuberville. He's not our coach. We need a fighter for us. Make sure you vote on November 3rd for Doug Jones, a trusted fighter for our community and the change we need in Montgomery. Doug Jones, finally a governor who will fight for us. 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
6: 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No one wants to deal with the IRS, and now you don't have to. The good news is Legal Tax Defense has been successfully negotiating with the IRS for more than 15 years. It does

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1: If the ocean was bigger and I was a duck,